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2: 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Only a fool maybe takes things for granted. 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If I'll ever change towards you, because baby, I love you. 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
2: 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But I don't know about that.

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2: 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This is the intergalactic operator. Can I help you?
3: 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I'm trying to reach Flight Commander P.R. Johnson on Mars Flight 247.

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1: Rumors spread around in that Texas town about the shack outside the game. And you know what I'm talking about. Just let me know if you wanna go to that whole mile on the range. They got a lot of nice girls.